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0: 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We'll play you.
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1: Ohio, northwestern Jackson County in northwestern West Virginia, western Wood County in northwestern West Virginia, north central Mason County in western West Virginia, until 4:45 a.m. Eastern Daylight Time. At 10:45 p.m. Eastern Daylight Time, Doppler radar and automated rain gauges indicated thunderstorms producing heavy rain across the Maryland area. Between 1.5 and 2.5 inches of rain have fallen. Additional rainfall amounts of 1 to 3 inches are possible in the Warren area. Flash flooding is ongoing or expected to begin shortly. Hazard, flash flooding caused by thunderstorms. Source, radar and automated gauges. Impact, flash flooding of small creeks and streams, urban areas, highways, streets and underpasses as well as other poor drainage and low-lying areas. Some locations that will experience flash flooding include Athens, Pomeroy, Cooville, Rutland, Fort Run State Park, Mason, Tupper's Plains, Middleport, Chester, Syracuse, Hartford City, Darwin, Harrisonville, Dexter, Guysville, Reidsville, Portland, and Salem Center. Repeating, a flash flood warning has been issued until 4:45 a.m. Eastern Daylight Time Monday for the following counties in West Virginia, Jackson, Mason, and Wood, and the following counties in Ohio, Athens, Gallia, Meigs, and Washington.

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1: Handle it wisely.

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Issued at 11:22 p.m. Eastern Daylight Time. The National Weather Service in Charleston has issued a flash flood warning for northeastern Gallia County in southeastern Ohio, southeastern Meigs County in southeastern Ohio, northwestern Jackson County in northwestern West Virginia, northern Mason County in western West Virginia, until 5:15 a.m. Eastern Daylight Time. At 11:22 p.m. Eastern Daylight Time, Doppler radar indicated thunderstorms producing heavy rain across the warned area. Between 1 and 3 inches of rain have fallen. Additional rainfall amounts of 1 to 2 inches are possible in the warned area. Flash flooding is ongoing or expected to begin shortly. Hazard, flash flooding caused by thunderstorms. Source, radar indicated. Impact, flash flooding of small creeks and streams, urban areas, highways, streets and underpasses as well as other poor drainage and low-lying areas. Some locations that will experience flash flooding include Point Pleasant, Gallipolis, Pomeroy, Rio Grande, Racine, Ravenswood, New Haven, Mason, Middleport, Syracuse, Hartford City, Henderson, Vinton, Cheshire, Adamsville, Lakin, Kiger, Letart, Mount Alto and Cottageville. This includes Interstate 77 in West Virginia between mile markers 141 and 143. Repeating, a flash flood warning has been issued until 5:15 a.m. Eastern Daylight Time Monday for the following counties in West Virginia, Jackson and Mason, and the following counties in Ohio, Gallia and Meigs.

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Issued at 11:33 p.m. Eastern Daylight Time. The National Weather Service in Charleston has issued a flash flood warning for East Central Meigs County in Southeastern Ohio, Northeastern Jackson County in Northwestern West Virginia, Southwestern Wood County in Northwestern West Virginia, Southwestern Wood County in Northwestern West Virginia, until 4:30 a.m. Eastern Daylight Time. At 11:33 p.m. Eastern Daylight Time, Doppler radar indicated thunderstorms producing heavy rain across the Maryland area. Between 0.5 and 0.7 inches of rain have fallen. Flash flooding is ongoing or expected to begin shortly. Hazard: flash flooding caused by thunderstorms. Source: radar indicated. Impact: flash flooding of small creeks and streams, urban areas, highways, streets and underpasses, as well as other poor drainage and low-lying areas. Some locations that will experience flash flooding include Parkersburg, Fort Run State Park, Ravenswood, Sandyville, Lubeck, Mineral Wells, Rockport, Belleville, Reidsville, Portland, Morristown and Pelee. This includes the following highways: Interstate 77 in West Virginia between mile markers 143 and 174. Route 50 in West Virginia between mile markers 8 and 9. Repeating, a flash flood warning has been issued until 4:30 a.m. Eastern Daylight Time Monday for the following counties in West Virginia: Jackson, Wirt and Wood, and Meigs, Ohio.

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This is a flash flood warning for the following counties in West Virginia: Jackson, Ritchie, Roan, Wirt, and Wood. Issued at 12:28 a.m. Eastern Daylight Time. The National Weather Service in Charleston has issued a flash flood warning for northwestern Roan County in central West Virginia, east central Jackson County in northwestern West Virginia, southwestern Ritchie County in northwestern West Virginia, Wood County in northwestern West Virginia, southeastern Wood County in northwestern West Virginia, until 5:30 a.m. Eastern Daylight Time. At 12:28 a.m. Eastern Daylight Time, Doppler radar indicated thunderstorms producing heavy rain across the Roan area. Up to 1 inch of rain has fallen. Flash flooding is ongoing or expected to begin shortly. Hazard: flash flooding caused by thunderstorms. Source: radar indicated. Impact: flash flooding of small creeks and streams, urban areas, highways, streets and underpasses, as well as other poor drainage and low-lying areas. Some locations that will experience flash flooding include Parkersburg, Elizabeth, Mineral Wells, Sandyville, Reedy, Palestine, Greencastle, Cherry, Freeport, Morristown, Walker, Lucille, Peewee, Creston, Petroleum, Davisville, Leroy, and Meadow Farm. This includes the following highways: Interstate 77 in West Virginia between mile markers 174 and 178. Route 50 in West Virginia between mile markers 9 and 30. Repeating, a flash flood warning has been issued until 5:30 a.m. Eastern Daylight Time for the following counties in West Virginia: Jackson, Ritchie, Roan, Wirt, and Wood.

0: 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The Mountain's Appetite.
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Issued at 1:01 a.m. Eastern Daylight Time. The National Weather Service in Charleston has issued a flash flood warning for North Central Warren County in Central West Virginia, Calhoun County in North Central West Virginia, Southwestern Gilmer County in North Central West Virginia, Southwestern Ritchie County in Northwestern West Virginia, Southeastern Ward County in Northwestern West Virginia, until 6 a.m. Eastern Daylight Time. At 1:01 a.m. Eastern Daylight Time, Doppler

It are indicated thunderstorms producing heavy rain across the Maryland area. Up to 1 inch of rain has fallen. Additional rainfall amounts up to 1 inch are possible in the Maryland area. Flash flooding is ongoing or expected to begin shortly. Hazard, flash flooding caused by thunderstorms. Source, radar indicated. Impact, flash flooding of small creeks and streams, urban areas, highways, streets and underpasses, as well as other poor drainage and low-lying areas. Some locations that will experience flash flooding include Harrisville, Grantsville, Arnoldsburg, North Bend State Park, Cairo, Big Springs, Smithville, Bard, Monday, McFarland, Burnt House, Annamaria, Mount Zion, Creston, Stumptown, and Millstone. Repeating, a flash flood warning has been issued until 6 a.m. Eastern Daylight Time for the following counties in West Virginia: Calhoun, Gilmer, Ritchie, Roanoke,

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The National Weather Service in Charleston, West Virginia has issued a tornado warning for northeastern Calhoun County in north-central West Virginia, northwestern Gilmer County in north-central West Virginia, until 1:45 a.m. Eastern Daylight Time. At 1:21 a.m. Eastern Daylight Time, a severe thunderstorm capable of producing a tornado is located over Grantsville, moving east at 30 miles per hour. Hazard, tornado. Source, radar indicated rotation. Impact. Flying debris will be dangerous to those caught without shelter. Mobile homes will be damaged or destroyed. Damage to roofs, windows, and vehicles will occur. Tree damage is likely. This dangerous storm will be near Cedar Creek State Park around 1:25 a.m. Eastern Daylight Time. Glenville around 1:30 a.m. Eastern Daylight Time. Other locations impacted by this tornadic thunderstorm include Tanner. Repeating, a tornado warning has been issued until 1:45 a.m. Eastern Daylight Time for the following counties, in West Virginia, Calhoun and Gilmer.

This is a flash flood warning for the following counties in West Virginia: Calhoun, Jackson, and Roane. Issued at 1:37 a.m. Eastern Daylight Time. The National Weather Service in Charleston has issued a flash flood warning for Central Roane County in Central West Virginia, Southern Calhoun County in North Central West Virginia, Central Jackson County in Northwestern West Virginia, until 6:30 a.m. Eastern Daylight Time. At 1:37 a.m. Eastern Daylight Time, Doppler radar indicated thunderstorms producing heavy rain across the Roane area. Up to 1 inch of rain has fallen. Flash flooding is ongoing or expected to begin shortly. Hazard: flash flooding caused by thunderstorms. Source: radar indicated. Impact: flash flooding of small creeks and streams.

areas, highways, streets, and underpasses, as well as other poor drainage and low-lying areas. Some locations that will experience flash flooding include Ripley, Spencer, Arnoldsburg, Gay, Stats Mills, Fairplane, Alma, Millstone, and Evans. This includes Interstate 77 in West Virginia between mile markers 131 and 130. Repeating, a flash flood warning has been issued until 6:30 a.m. Eastern Daylight Time for the following counties in West Virginia: Calhoun, Jackson, and Roane.

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1: 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We'll play you.
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1: This is an aerial flood warning, issued at 4:44 a.m. Eastern Daylight Time. Flood warning in effect until 10:45 a.m. Eastern Daylight Time this morning, replaces flash flood warning. Flooding caused by excessive rainfall is expected. Areas affected include southeastern Athens County in southeastern Ohio, northeastern

Vidalia County in southeastern Ohio, Meigs County in southeastern Ohio, southwestern Washington County in southeastern Ohio, northwestern Jackson County in northwestern West Virginia, western Wood County in northwestern West Virginia, north central Mason County in western West Virginia. The hazardous weather can be expected until 10:45 a.m. Eastern Daylight Time Monday. Impacts, flooding of rivers, creeks, streams, and other low-lying and flood-prone locations is imminent or occurring. Additional details, at 4:44 a.m. Eastern Daylight Time, Doppler radar and automated rain gauges indicated heavy rain due to thunderstorms. Flooding is ongoing or expected to begin shortly in the Warren area. Between 1.5 and 2.5 inches of rain have fallen. Additional rainfall amounts of 1 to 3 inches are possible in the Warren area. Some locations that will experience flooding include Athens, Pomeroy, Kerrville, Rutland, Fork Run State Park, Mason, Tupper's Plains, Middleport, Chester, Syracuse, Hartford City, Darwin, Harrisonville, Dexter, Dyesville, Reidsville, Portland, and Salem Center. Flood safety information can be found at weather.gov/safety/flood. Turn around, don't drown when encountering flooded roads. Most flood deaths occur in vehicles. Report flooding to the National Weather Service by calling toll-free 800-401-9535 when you can do so safely. Repeating, an aerial flood warning has been issued until 10:45 a.m.

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This is an aerial flood warning issued at 5:19 a.m. Eastern Daylight Time. Flood warning in effect until 11:15 a.m. Eastern Daylight Time this morning. Replaces flash flood warning. Flooding caused by excessive rainfall is expected. Areas affected include East Central Meigs County in southeastern Ohio, northeastern Jackson County in northwestern West Virginia, southwestern Wood County in northwestern West Virginia, southwestern Wood County in northwestern West Virginia. The hazardous weather can be expected until 11:15 a.m. Eastern Daylight Time.

impacts, flooding of rivers, creeks, streams, and other leveling and flood-prone locations is imminent or occurring. Additional details, at 5:19 a.m. Eastern Daylight Time, Doppler radar indicated heavy rain due to thunderstorms. Flooding is ongoing or expected to begin shortly in the Welland area. Between 0.5 and 0.7 inches of rain have fallen. Some locations that will experience flooding include Parkersburg, Fork Run State Park, Ravenswood, Sandyville, Lubeck, Mineral Wells, Rockport, Belleville, Reidsville, Portland, Morristown, and Pelee. This includes the following highways: Interstate 77 in West Virginia between mile markers 143 and 174. Route 50 in West Virginia between mile markers 8 and 9. Flood safety information can be found at weather.gov/safety/flood. Turn around, don't drown when encountering flooded roads. Most flood deaths occur in vehicles. Report flooding to the National Weather Service by calling toll-free 800-401-9535 when you can do so safely. Repeating, an aerial flood warning has been issued until 11:15 a.m. Eastern Daylight Time for the following county: Jackson, West Virginia.

This is an aerial flood warning issued at 5:30 a.m. Eastern Daylight Time. Flood warning in effect until 12:30 p.m. Eastern Daylight Time this afternoon, replaces flash flood warning. Flooding caused by excessive rainfall is expected. Areas affected include northwestern Wayne County in central West Virginia, west central Calhoun County in north central West Virginia, east central Jackson County in northwestern West Virginia, southwestern Pleasants County in northwestern West Virginia, southwestern Ritchie County in northwestern West Virginia, Wood County in northwestern West Virginia, southeastern Wood County in northwestern West Virginia. The hazardous weather can be expected until 12:30 p.m. Eastern Daylight Time Monday. Impacts, flooding of rivers, creeks, streams, and other low-lying and flood-prone locations is imminent or occurring. Additional details, at 5:30 a.m. Eastern Daylight Time, Doppler radar indicated heavy rain due to thunderstorms. Flooding is ongoing or expected to begin shortly in the warned area. Up to 1 inch of rain has fallen. Some locations that will experience flooding include Parkersburg, Elizabeth, Mineral Wells, Sandyville, Reedy, Palestine, Greencastle, Cherry, Freeport, Morristown, Walker, Maceo, Peewee, Creston, Petroleum, Davisville, Levi, and Meadow Farm. This includes the following highways: Interstate 77 in West Virginia between mile markers 174 and 178. Route 50 in West Virginia between mile markers 9 and 30. Flood safety information can be found at weather.gov/safety/flood. Turn around, don't drown when encountering flooded roads. Most flood deaths occur in vehicles. Report flooding to the National Weather Service by calling toll-free 800-401-9535 when you can do so.

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Steve Animal climbing in and on for this Monday. Glad to have you here. Breakfast on the way from Tudor's Biscuit World. We'll talk about some of the fun stuff that went down, like the Dunbar Fall Festival, the Mothman Festival, lots of things. I was bopping around all over the place. Hopefully you had a great weekend, too. End of the workday we go, playing more than 50 minutes of music every hour. Right now it's John Parr on the Mountain. Morning, let's do this day.

0: 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Going to be cloudy and humid today. Chance of thunderstorms moving through the area.
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0: talking is our business, and business is good here on the mountain. Aerosmith for you there. Did you have a good weekend? Man, there were so many things going on. The Dunbar Fall Festival, the Mothman Festival, the Apple Festival. 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I've got the Scorpions, Boston, and 38 Special on the way for us.
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Getting closer to 7 o'clock. I know someone who's not up yet. Shockley will be joining you this afternoon around 3 o'clock for some great afternoon for your ride home, too. 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

And just like that, we're in the 7 o'clock hour. Neil Young for you on 98.7 The Mountain. How'd you like to win some mountain swag? You can. All you have to do is text for your chance to be a winner. 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

0: Eric Clapton on 98.7 The Mountain, wild and wonderful classic rock. 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They do graphic design, signs, banners, vehicle, and truck wraps too. 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Cloudy. Temps reaching right about 80 degrees, a possible thunderstorm too in the region for the day.
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1: 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Because AI can't pronounce Clendenin.
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0: Rock and roll, man. It's what we do here on the mountain. Van Halen for you there. Steve Animal here. 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The Kanawha County cleanup happens again this Saturday in South Charleston, keeping you in the know on how to...
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Thanks for making us your new favorite radio station, 98.7 The Mountain. I was talking about the weekend field guide a little earlier this morning. It's a complete rundown of what I can find for live music, stuff worth checking out, local events, and stumbled on this over the weekend. The Violent Femmes are actually on tour for their 45th anniversary. Hard to believe they'll be playing the Keith Albee on Thursday. So just thought I'd let you know if there are any old Violent Femmes fans out there. There you have it. Still pushing you along through 50 minutes of music every hour. Right now it's Thin Lizzy on the Mountain.

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White Snake on 98.7 The Mountain, Wild and Wonderful Classic Rock. Well, it is time for my random crap prize closet raid, as you never know what you are going to receive. Going through the Animal House over the weekend, I bought two just in case I broke it, but I've never broke the other one. So you have a chance to grab a brand new bird beer bong or whatever else you want to put in it. It can be yours. I also snagged a couple packages of Big League Chew bubble gum off somebody's desk. That was nice. Nice of them to offer that up. Also, Mount Koozie, a Mount sticker, was shopping over the weekend, and pumpkin spice has lost its mind. Everybody's trying to make everything pumpkin spicy for the Halloween. I don't know, but Dawn Power Wash dish spray is now pumpkin spiced, so you can have that. And I did get into the prize vault. You have $50 too from Donut Connection. If you haven't won anything from me in the last 30 days, get through on the rock lines at 304-344-9870. I'm going to hook you up with this random crap prize closet raid package. It can all be yours for me, Animal, for you, only here on 98.7 The Mountain. Good luck.

0: Hi, good morning, The Mountain. You're my fourth caller and random crap prize closet raid winner.
1: Yeah. Hey, yeah.
0: Who is this?
1: David.
0: Hey, David, how's it going this morning?
1: Oh, we're doing good, doing good.
0: I hear you. Well, you've got the hookup with a couple bags of Big League Chew, a $50 gift certificate to the Donut Connection, some pumpkin spice Dawn dishwashing liquid, my Flamingo beer bong, and a Mount Kuzian sticker to start your Monday off. So,
1: oh, great.
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0: This is an aerial flood warning. Issued at 8:17 a.m. Eastern Daylight Time. Flood warning in effect until 12:15 p.m. Eastern Daylight Time this afternoon. Flooding caused by excessive rainfall is occurring. Areas affected include northeastern Wayne County in central West Virginia, northern Calhoun County in north central West Virginia, central Gilmer County in north central West Virginia, southern Ritchie County in northwestern West Virginia, southeastern Ward County in northwestern West Virginia. The hazardous weather can be expected until 12:15 p.m. Eastern Daylight Time. Impacts, flooding of rivers, creeks, streams, and other low-lying and flood-prone locations is imminent or occurring. Additional details, at 8:15 a.m. Eastern Daylight Time, between 1.5 and 2.5 inches of rain have fallen overnight, which has resulted in flooding of some creeks.
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0: 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It's time to start your day the homemade way with Tudor's Biscuit World. Right now, I've got a Tudor's breakfast or lunch wrap for you. Also, Tudor's campfire mug, a mountain koozie, and a mountain sticker to get things rolling if you'd like it and haven't won anything from us in the last 30 days. 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

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If you're looking for a laugh or two, coming up this Saturday night over at the Alban Arts Center, Old Main Street in St. Albans, Cletus T. Judd, the Iconic Moron Tour. 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

Rolling with the Stones on 98.7, The Mountain, Wild and Wonderful Classic Rock. I can get you hooked up with some new free vinyl coming up this Friday morning right at 7:40. 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Right now, it's Journey.

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0: 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We're proud to live here too.

Yes, on 98.7, the Mountain, wild and wonderful classic rock. A bit past 9 o'clock now, time for the Monday edition of the Coffee Break. Stop what you're doing. Take a moment for you and me. Ready? Let's do this. Grab it, lift it, and suck it. Suck it down. The Coffee Break, man. It's Monday. I know. It's hard to believe it's 21st day of September, too. Hopefully you had a good weekend, got into a few things, hit up the Dunbar Fall Festival. That was a good time. I hit Fife Street Brewing on Saturday for a little bit. That was always fun, too. And Dunbar Fall Festival and, Shuckers did that. Hit a birthday party for Robin. Went to Rocco's in Canova. That was a good weekend of bouncing around town. Not a lot of rest, but definitely had some fun. Hopefully you enjoyed your weekend too, and thanks for rocking out with us. 98.7 The Mountain, giving you more than 50 minutes of music every hour. Right now it's Bob Seger.

wonder how far off I sat and wondered. Started humming a song from 1962. Ain't it funny how the night moves?

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Wild and wonderful classic rock. Our weather for the area going to be a warm day today. As far as humidity goes, we may see some scattered showers later. High going near 80 degrees tomorrow. A lot cooler with a high just near 71 currently. We've got 72 down over at Haddad Riverfront Park, and the rock just keeps rolling. More than 50 minutes of it every hour right now. 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

Tom Petty and the Heartbreakers on 98.7 The Mountain. You want to win some mountain swag? You haven't been able to pick up any yet? Well, you can. You have a chance to be a winner. We've got shirts, koozies, and some tickets for Jersey Boys at the Clay Center October 12th.

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1: The Stone Temple Pilots on 98.7 The Mountain. Well, that is just about it for me, Animal. I'm up and out. Have yourself a large day. Let's see. Jeff will be on next. Shockley will be here this afternoon. Don't forget your Zeppelin cuts. You get back-to-back Zeppelin tunage with our Stairway to Seven weeknights at 6:45 here only on The Mountain. Pink Floyd on the way to Guns N' Roses and Zeppelin just past 10 o'clock.
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Jeff with you. Good Monday morning. You two coming up. Soundgarden is next. And right now, Bon Jovi, 98.7 The Mountain.

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Jeff with you. And if you'd like some mountain swag, text for your chance to be a winner. Now, we've got shirts, we've got koozies, maybe even tickets to go see Jersey Boys at the Clay Center. That's coming up October 12th. 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

0: 98.7 The Mountain, Wild and Wonderful Classic Rock. U2, Pride in the Name of Love. A song originally about then-President Ronald Reagan before it became a civil rights anthem. Bono originally wrote the lyrics as a critique of Reagan, targeting what Bono viewed as an arrogant pride leading toward nuclear escalation. 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

in flood-prone locations is imminent or occurring. Additional details, at 10:34 a.m. Eastern Daylight Time, several creeks have risen out of their banks, including the Shade River near Chester. This has resulted in several road closures due to flooding as reported by the Ohio Department of Transportation. Some locations that will experience flooding include Athens, Pomeroy, Coville, Rutland, Fork Run State Park, Mason, Tupper's Plains, Middleport, Chester, Syracuse, Hartford City, Darwin, Harrisonville, Dexter, Dyesville, Reidsville, Portland, and Salem Center. 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Most flood deaths occur in vehicles. 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Repeating, the aerial flood warning has been extended until 3:30 p.m. Eastern Daylight Time for the following counties in West Virginia, Jackson and Mason.

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0: 98.7 The Mountain, wild and wonderful classic rock from Eliminator, ZZ Top, and Legs. If you listen closely to the bridge line of that song, traditionally written in liner notes as, "Oh, I want her, said I gotta have her," Billy Gibbons actually belts out, "Oh, I want her," uses the S word, and then "I've got to have her." But because of the thick production, though, and the standard blues rock growl, it managed to slide past radio censors and air on mainstream stations for decades, and it still does. If you want to take a closer listen, if that's something that tickles your fancy, getting by on some technicality of burying a swear.
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Issued at 10:56 a.m. Eastern Daylight Time. Flood warning now in effect until 2:45 p.m. Eastern Daylight Time this afternoon. Flooding caused by excessive rainfall continues. Areas affected include East Central Meigs County in southeastern Ohio, northeastern Jackson County in northwestern West Virginia, southwestern Wood County in northwestern West Virginia, southwestern Wood County in northwestern West Virginia. The hazardous weather can be expected until 2:45 p.m. Eastern Daylight Time. Impacts, flooding of rivers, creeks, streams, and other rolling and flood-prone locations is occurring. Additional details, at 10:49 a.m. Eastern Daylight Time, several roads remain flooded in the area. Flooding of creeks and low-lying areas continues across the warned area. This included Little Tigbit Creek in Mineral Wells, where the automated gauge was slowly cresting in minor flood. Some locations that will experience flooding include Fork Run State Park, Ravenswood, Sandyville, Lubeck, Mineral Wells, Rockport, Belleville, Reidsville, Portland, and Pinley. This includes the following highways: Interstate 77 in West Virginia between mile markers 143 and 174. Route 50 in West Virginia between mile markers 8 and 9. Flood safety information can be found at weather.gov/safety/flood. Turn around, don't drown when encountering flooded roads. Most flood deaths occur in vehicles. Report flooding to the National Weather Service by calling toll-free 800-401-9535 when you can do so safely. Repeating, the aerial flood warning has been extended until 2:45 p.m. Eastern Daylight Time for the following county: Jackson, West Virginia.

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And Free Vinyl Friday coming up Friday morning at 7:40 with Steve Animal. 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And pick up one of my favorite bands of all time, Weezer, on vinyl coming up this Friday morning. Oh, gotta love the tunes. Buddy Holly, Say It Ain't So. The Sweater Song, Island in the Sun, Beverly Hills, Pork and Beans. I could go on and on. And listening to Weezer on vinyl is just a whole other experience. Free Vinyl Friday, this Friday morning, your chance to win Weezer on vinyl. REM coming up next. Here's Poison, 98.7 The Mountain.

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0: 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REO Speedwagon taking on the run from High Infidelity. Taking on the Run holds a kind of a quirky piece of television history. A concert video for the track was selected as the 9th music video ever broadcast on MTV during the network launch day on August 1st, 1981. Unfortunately, the historic moment did not go smoothly. 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

0: 98.7 The Mountain, wild and wonderful classic rock, Judas Priest. You got another thing coming. Man, I remember when that song came out in 1982. It was huge. And despite being heavy metal royalty, Judas Priest rarely cracked mainstream pop radio, but that song did it for him. Stands as the only song by the band to ever chart on the U.S. Billboard Hot 100. It peaked at number 67. It performed much better on rock radio, hitting number 4 on the mainstream rock chart. And while the band spent years grinding through relentless U.S. tours, You Got Another Thing Coming, fueled by heavy rotation on MTV, served as their mainstream breakthrough, turning them into arena headliners across North America. Jeff with you, and Appetite for the 80s coming up next, top of the hour, something we do every weekday from noon till 1. And we play nothing but 80s rock through the lunch hour and give you an opportunity to revisit the glory days of one of the greatest rock.
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Let's get to it. Nothing but 80s rock on the way. Aldo Nova, Joan Jett and the Blackhearts, 38 special. We'll get to some Quiet Riot, Aerosmith next. And right now, Dio on Appetite for the 80s. 98.7 The Mountain.

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0: 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When the band wanted to hire a hot producer to elevate their sound, they aimed for Steve Lillywhite, who was famous at the time for producing U2 and Simple Minds. A meeting was set up at their record label. A guy named Steve walked in. They immediately started talking shop. It wasn't until later that they realized they'd hired Steve Brown instead of Steve Lillywhite, who famously had mostly produced pop acts like Wham. Despite the mix-up, Brown brought a vibrant, arena-ready sheen to the track that helped turn the band The Cult into pretty big stars at the time. So a nice little mix-up there. Getting the wrong Steve worked out just fine. Jeff with you. Appetite for the 80s continues. 38 Special.
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0: 98.7 The Mountain, the wild and wonderful classic rock Rush, Tom Sawyer. I just watched this video over the weekend, and man, Neil Peart is, that guy was otherworldly. The song's title and thematic backbone were inspired, of course, by Mark Twain's classic American rebel, Tom Sawyer. However, the band didn't just write about a 19th century boy. Lyricist Neil Peart co-wrote the lyrics with lyricist makeup artist Pye Dubois. They wanted to capture the spirit of Twain's character and blend it with traits of a modern free spirit rebel inspired by the book The Moon is a Harsh Mistress. That's a sci-fi novel by Robert A. Heinlein. And man, oh man, you talk about art coming from all directions. That song has got it and is just one rockin' tune. Jeff, with you, Appetite for the 80s, fed by Shuckers, Old Main Street in St. Albans, now open for lunch Tuesday through Friday.
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Jeff with you. How about some mountain goodies? 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We've got shirts and koozies and tickets to see Jersey Boys at the Clay Center October the 12th. This is what you do. 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

wild and wonderful classic rock, John Mellencamp, John Cougar, at the time of the release of the song Hurt So Good from 1982's American Fool. And man, I can remember that album and the songs off of it, off of American Fool, were everywhere. And this John Cougar fella, man, he was tearing it up. Didn't become John Mellencamp till a bit later.

0: later on in the 80s. And Mellencamp, a.k.a. Cougar, had said that the thematic edge of the song was fueled by his early days playing in rough around the edges rock bars in the Midwest, where he was. He said he was always stunned to see how cruel people and couples could sometimes be to one another and still leave the bar at the end of the night together. And that's where the theme and the title Hurt So Good.
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Jeff here, Free Vinyl Friday coming up this Friday morning at 7:40 with Steve Animal. 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Bon Jovi coming up next. 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

0: 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Simple Minds, Don't You Forget About Me. A long list of rock and roll royalty turned down the option to record that song, including the Simple Minds. But the Simple Minds finally decided to do it. They didn't want to do it, but they did it as a favor to John Hughes, the film's director, for The Breakfast Club, where this was going to be the soundtrack tune, the lead tune for a John Hughes film. And back in the 80s, that was a big deal. So they did it, and then they wanted to forget it, but they couldn't because it was huge. And Don't You Forget About Me became a global smash, shot straight to number one on the U.S. Billboard Hot 100, turned Simple Minds into international superstars overnight. And that band's always had a complicated relationship with that tune for years. They hadn't written it themselves. They initially felt it didn't truly represent their artistic identity, and they rarely played it live during the early tours. They embraced it later on as they got older and the more and more checks kept coming in. The checks, the money. That
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0: 98.7 The Mountain, wild and wonderful classic rock, Aerosmith, Love in an Elevator. Jeff with you, and that's going to wrap it up for me. Out the door I go, back tomorrow at 10 a.m. We'll do it again, and we'll have Appetite for the 80s from noon till 1.
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light time this evening. Flooding caused by excessive rainfall continues. Areas affected include southeastern Athens County in southeastern Ohio, northeastern Gallia County in southeastern Ohio, Meigs County in southeastern Ohio, southwestern Washington County in southeastern Ohio, northwestern Jackson County in northwestern West Virginia, western Wood County in northwestern West Virginia, north central Mason County in western West Virginia. The hazardous weather can be expected until 8 p.m. Eastern Daylight Time. Impacts, flooding of rivers, creeks, streams, and other low-lying and flood-prone locations is or occurring. Additional details, at 2:44 p.m. Eastern Daylight Time, the Ohio Department of Transportation reported several roads remain closed due to flooding. In Meigs County, this includes State Routes 124, 143, 325, and 248. In Athens County, this includes State Routes 134 and 681. In addition, the automated gauge on the Shade River at Chester remains in moderate flood with several adjacent roads flooded. Some locations that will experience flooding include Athens, Rutland, Fork Run State Park, Tupper's Plains, Chester, Syracuse, Dyesville, Reidsville, and Salem Center. Flood safety information can be found at weather.gov/safety/flood. Turn around, don't drown when encountering flooded roads. Most flood deaths occur in vehicles. 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Repeating, the aerial flood warning has been extended until 8 p.m. Eastern Daylight Time for the following counties in West Virginia.

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98.7 Mountain to Wild and Wonderful Classic Rock. Shockley coming at you. Thank you so much for coming out on Friday and Saturday at the Dunbar Fall Festival. A great time was had by all. You had the Fleetwood Mac tribute band that took the stage on Friday night. Before them, it was Non-Friction. And then on Saturday night, it was Hair Supply, followed by Seven Bridges, the Ultimate Eagles Experience. It was a great turnout. Everyone had a good time, and I'm looking forward to hopefully I can get myself on the planning committee for next year, because this was a damn good time at the Dunbar Fall Festival this past weekend. Thank you so much for everyone that came out to enjoy it. Mayor Elliott, everyone from him on down, just a great job. Fantastic job. You two on the way. Bruce Springsteen coming up. The Cars right now on the Mountain.

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0: There was a poet by the name of Pete Brown that was friends with Eric Clapton and Mr. Jack Bruce and Ginger Baker, and it was actually he who wrote the lyrics to White Room. True story. Do a little bit of a deep dive. White Room, Cream, 9870 Mountain. Shockley here. And the Jersey Boys, a great show, and it is coming to the Clay Center. And if you want an opportunity to win tickets to see that show and also get yourself signed up for all kinds of cool prizes, shirts, koozies, and maybe even tickets to see Jersey Boys on October 12th, text the word WIN to 304-344-9870. Basically, just take out your cell phone right now. Type in this number, 304-344-9870, and then text the word WIN. Standard data rates apply.
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Stay

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That is Soundgarden with Fell on Black Days, 98.7 The Mountain. Wild and Wonderful Classic Rock, Shockley here. And once again, thank you so much for the folks that came out to the Dunbar Fall Festival. A great time was had by all Friday night. We had Non-Friction. They hit the stage early, like 6 o'clock, and I was worried that there wouldn't be a good turnout because it's early, folks still getting off work, it's blazing hot. Nope, they had a great turnout. And then after that was the Chain out of the Carolinas. They were a great Fleetwood Mac tribute band. Saturday night, we had our very own Hair Supply. They rocked it as they always do. And then Seven Bridges, the Ultimate Eagles Experience out of Nashville. They had a great time. So congratulations to all the folks that put the event on at the Dunbar Fall Festival. Mayor Elliott from him and everyone all down. You did a really good job, man. So I'm looking forward to being a part of it next year as well. Boston on the way. Steve Miller Band coming up right now. It's Aerosmith on the Mountain.

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0: That is Boston with Amanda, 98.70 Mountain, Wild Wonderful Classic Rock. And if you are into hairband music, every Monday through Friday at high noon, it is Appetite for the 80s. Nothing but 80s for an entire hour. Shuckers on Old Main Street in St. Albans. 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

0: That is Alice in Chains with Man in the Box on 98.7 The Mountain. I remember that video when it first came out. They played it on 120 minutes on MTV. And yeah, it's a little disturbing to this day, but they definitely got their point across. 5 o'clock every Monday through Friday at 5 in the p.m. It is back-to-back live classic rock. It is The Mountains live at 5 with myself, Shockley. 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
3: 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Shockley here. Thank you so much for tuning in to Live at 5. We do it every Monday through Friday at 5 in the p.m. Thanks to the folks over at First Class Collision, 808 Main Avenue in Nitro. First Class Collision, it is not just their name, it is their standard. 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Normally whenever a band is singing a song about their record label, a record label, they're normally trashing their record label, but in this particular case, this band from the South, from Florida, was not bashing MCA Records. The name of the song, Working for MCA, Lynyrd Skynyrd live version, 98.7 The Mountains, live at 5.
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That is most definitely when Motley Crue hit their peak, in my view. That was kind of like the coda of this band comes out of nowhere. They pull themselves out of the sewers of L.A. with a can of with a couple tubes of lipstick and a can of gloss, and they go on to become one of the biggest bands in the world. And yeah, after that, I know they sold a gazillion albums with Girls, Girls, Girls. It was just... Ugh. Anywho, thank you so much for tuning in to Live at 5. We do it every Monday through Friday at 5 in the p.m. We spin back-to-back live classic rock for you, brought to you by the fine folks over at 808 Main Avenue on Nitro. I'm talking about First Class Collision. It is not just their name, it is their standard. Now back to the regularly scheduled programming. We have Foreigner on the way. We also have the Rolling Stones coming up. Right now, though, it is Styx on the Mountain.

0: 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Too much time on my...
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Give me Shelter, 98.7 The Mountain. An example of what happens whenever Keith is extremely mad at Mick for going away and getting it on with Keith's girlfriend. True story. You can do your research on that one. On the way, we have Foreigner, we have 38 Special. Right now, it's Faith No More on the Mountain.

0: 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That is your chance to win yourself some good swag. You can win yourself some t-shirts. You can win yourself some koozies. And you can possibly even win yourself some tickets to see Jersey Boys at the Clay.
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0: 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We're proud to live here too.

That is Tom Petty. I went back down on 98.70 Mountain. Wild one for classic rock. Shockley here. Thank you once again to the fine folk, the folks that came out to the Dunbar Fall Festival. A great time was had by all Friday night. We had Non-Friction, and I got there about 6, kind of early. I wanted to support them because I was worried that they would have a bad turnout on a Friday at 6 o'clock, especially in that brutal heat. Nope, there were plenty of people there, and they were rocking it. And then later on in the evening, it was a great tribute band, Fleetwood Mac tribute band called The Chain out of the Carolinas. Saturday, Hair Supply at the stage at 6. They rocked as they always do. And then Seven Bridges, the Eagles tribute, took the stage after that, played until 10:30, I think, at night. Just a great time. Dunbar Fall Festival was definitely a success this year, and I look forward to being part of that next year as well. Ozzy on the way, Steve Miller Band coming up. Right now, though, it is the Cars on the Mountain.

0: That is Steve Miller Band with Rock and Me on 98.70 Mountain. And if you want yourself some free breakfast, tune in every Monday through Friday beginning at 6.
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The National Weather Service in Charleston, West Virginia has issued a tornado warning for North Central Mingo County in Southern West Virginia, Southwestern Lincoln County in Central West Virginia, Northwestern Logan County in Southern West Virginia, Southeastern Wayne County in Western West Virginia, until 7:15 p.m. Eastern Daylight Time. At 6:40 p.m. Eastern Daylight Time, a severe thunderstorm capable of producing a tornado is located near Dumo, or 13 miles northeast of Inez, moving southeast at 30 miles per hour. Hazard, tornado and golf ball size hail. Source, radar indicated rotation. Impact, flying debris will be dangerous to those caught without shelter. Mobile homes will be damaged or destroyed. Damage to roofs, windows, and vehicles will occur. Tree damage is likely. This dangerous storm will be near Hartz around 6:45 p.m. Eastern Daylight Time. Mount Gay Shamrock around 6:55 p.m. Eastern Daylight Time. Holden around 7 p.m. Eastern Daylight Time. Other locations impacted by this tornadic thunderstorm include Dingus, Breeden, and Wilsondale. Repeating, a tornado warning has been issued until 7:15 p.m. Eastern Daylight Time for the following counties, in West Virginia, Lincoln, Logan, Mingo, and Wayne.

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1: The best part of the day begins now. It's time to get your rock on with Steve Gorman and April Rose. It's Steve Gorman Rocks. Welcome to the show.
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0: Tom Petty kicking off Steve Gorman Rocks with Free Fallen from the Full Moon Fever album from 1989. That album was so big. That song was so big. Mm-hmm. You could not get away from it. And I went to see Tom Petty that year on my birthday. I saw him in concert on that tour, and it was pretty damn great.
1: Now, is he a good singer? Because I always feel like people picked on him because he's not hitting those like crazy notes and super crazy melodic. Like, what is he like in person in concert?
0: He was absolutely great. But, you know, you don't go to hear him do like Mariah Carey-esque vocal runs. You just want to hear those songs that are so great. Right? You know what I mean? It's kind of like, you know, Bob Dylan proved you don't have to be a good singer to be a great singer. And Tom Petty kind of followed in that mindset and along that same lane. I think it worked out pretty well for Tom.
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0: Poison, every rose has its thorn on Steve Gorman Rocks. Bret Michaels of Poison has said for years now that this was his greatest song ever, and he wrote it at his lowest moment ever. Which, isn't that sort of the story of a lot of great art, if you will? Bret Michaels was on the road living his dream. I guess that would be the rose. He apparently called home to his girlfriend, and when she answered her phone, he heard a man's voice in the background. He knew that his girlfriend was seeing someone else when he was out of town. That would represent the thorn, if you will. That's life in a nutshell. You know, you take the good with the bad. Everything wonderful in life has a cost. Now, I'm not saying every touring musician should have their partner behind cheat on them. That's not the price you necessarily should pay at all. But there are sacrifices to be made for anything great that ever happens, is the point I'm trying to make. For Poison, this song was a game changer. In the late 80s, every rock band worth its salt had to have at least one banger ballad. For Poison, after Talk Dirty to Me and Nothing But a Good Time, man, this was the thing that crossed over. Suddenly, they were on the top 40. Suddenly, they were at the top of the pop charts. And suddenly, they were huge.
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0: Bon Jovi, Living on a Prayer from Slippery When Wet on Steve Gorman Rocks. The American Fool album from 1982 was the first John Cougar album I ever owned. A few years later, he was good old John Mellencamp, but when he was still carrying that Cougar name, well, he was making some damn good rock and roll. Here's Jack and Diane.
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2: The year is 1984. I remember it oh so very well. My freshman year of college into my sophomore year of college, my life was about two things: playing pickup basketball and listening to records by all my favorite bands. And one of those bands was U2. Their fourth album, The Unforgettable Fire, was released that year. And their first single, not the normal themes of a rock and roll hit you would have expected. Nope, a tribute to the great Martin Luther King Jr. from 1984. This is U2, about to take over the world. Pride in the name of love.
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0: This is an aerial flood warning. Issued at 7:31 p.m. Eastern Daylight Time. Flood warning now in effect until 11 p.m. Eastern Daylight Time this evening. Flooding caused by excessive rainfall continues. Areas affected include southeastern Athens County in southeastern Ohio, northeastern Gallia County in southeastern Ohio, Meigs County in southeastern Ohio, southwestern Washington County in southeastern Ohio, northwestern Jackson County in northwestern West Virginia, western Wood County in northwestern West Virginia, north central Mason County in western West Virginia. The hazardous weather can be expected until 11 p.m. Eastern Daylight Time. Impacts, flooding of rivers, creeks, streams, and other low-lying and flood-prone locations is or occurring. Additional details, at 7:31 p.m. Eastern Daylight Time, the Ohio Department of Transportation reported several roads remain closed due to flooding. In Meigs County, this includes State Routes 124, 143, 325, and 248. In Athens County, this includes State Routes 144 and 681. In addition, the automated gauge on the Shade River at Chester remains in moderate flood with several adjacent roads flooded. Some locations that will experience flooding include Athens, Pomeroy, Coville, Rutland, Fork Run State Park, Mason, Tupper's Plains, Middleport, Chester, Syracuse, Hartford City, Darwin, Harrisonville, Dexter, Dyesville, Reidsville, Portland, and Salem Center. 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Most flood deaths occur in vehicles. 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
0: This is a flash flood warning for the following counties in West Virginia: Boone, Clay, Fayette, Conroe, and Nicholas. Issued at 7:38 p.m. Eastern Daylight Time. The National Weather Service in Charleston has issued a flash flood warning for northeastern Boone County in central West Virginia, southeastern Conroe County in central West Virginia, southwestern Clay County in north central West Virginia, northwestern Fayette County in southeastern West Virginia, west central Nicholas County in southeastern West Virginia, until 10:45 p.m. Eastern Daylight Time. At 7:38 p.m. Eastern Daylight Time, Doppler radar indicated thunderstorms producing heavy rain across the Boone area. Between 1 and 2.5 inches of rain have fallen. Additional rainfall amounts of 1 to 2 inches are possible in the Warren area. Flash flooding is ongoing or expected to begin shortly. Hazard: flash flooding caused by thunderstorms. Source: radar indicated. Impact: flash flooding of small creeks and streams, urban areas, highways, streets and underpasses, as well as other poor drainage and low-lying areas. Some locations that will experience flash flooding include Montgomery, Chesapeake, Marmette, Bell, Cedar Grove, East Bank, Glasgow, Smithers, Garley Bridge, Pratt, Powelton, Hanley, Pond Gap, Sharon, Dawes, Venturi, Eskdale, Swiss, Indore, and Bickmore. This includes West Virginia Turnpike between mile marker 73 and 90. Repeating, a flash flood warning has been issued until 10:45 p.m. Eastern Daylight Time for the following counties in West Virginia: Boone, Clay, Fayette, Conroe, and Nicholas.
20: Show people how strong and muscular I am. 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

0: way to heaven.
1: Led Zeppelin's Stairway to Heaven from Led Zeppelin 4, as if I have to even say what that was. I do believe it's the most played rock song at Classic Rock since the format founded itself in the early 80s. Led Zeppelin's music captures and captivates every subsequent generation. Right now, somewhere in the world, there's a 14 or 15 or 16-year-old kid putting on Led Zeppelin for the first time and going,

0: wait a minute, what is this all about? It's just timeless, wonderful music. And that's because Led Zeppelin's music was rooted in original roots music, the blues, folk, even gospel. It comes from a very real place, and of course those were very real musicians playing very real instruments. And that will always work. There will always be an audience for musicians and musicianship and songwriting and true human emotion. And everything I just listed is contained in every Led Zeppelin song.
1: 98.7 The Mountain.